2B24 to B25, are you able to patrol to the counter to attempt to locate Final 5? Both units in route 2011 to B25, just to advise all of further information, sending you in an IM momentarily.

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0: Sheriff OPD. Patrol over to the Renal Center on King Street. Question Hepburn had a Tina Krebs elope. She's currently sitting on the ground. Her staff is requesting assistance getting her back to the mental unit.
1: Three vehicles.

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0: There are no persons at the renal center, and it appears that that building is closed. We'll be out CHMC. We'll speak with the ER staff, see if they know anything.
1: Both units now out of Claxton 2029.

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I'm CB-17. Seven, can you start patrolling 26 Main Street, 26 Main Street, Bloomingdale? I have a third party report of a possible domestic with no further information. The caller is a friend, and the individual that resides at their residence texted her and asked her to call the police force.

0: 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Okay, it's just 3B17, a third party report of a domestic in Bloomingdale. 26 Main Street, 26 Main Street, Bloomingdale.
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0: 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Jim Yearns reporting possible trespassing at his residence by Victoria Middlemiss. He received this information from his mother. He is not in the area. Again, third party report.
1: Receive, double interrupt.
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1: 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Little Miss, otherwise known as Victoria Secor, date of birth 01/18/1987, shows a bench warrant for Canton PD.
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0: Foot traffic stop. Coming up in there, John Nora Victor 2882. I read John Nora Victor 2882. Jerry Road, Town of Norfolk, close across. Yeah, I was 66.
1: Repeat that plate.
2: Gary, George, control,
0: 1839. Go ahead. 315, give me an extended ETA to confirm if that subject's going to be wanted tonight. Open correction, KPD's units are tied up on a complaint at current.

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0: Ogden's Rescue First Responders, respond 232 Washington Street, Apartment 502. 72 female, weak, dizzy, repeating 4. Ogden's Rescue First Responders, respond 232 Washington Street, Apartment 502. 72 female, difficulty breathing, feeling weak and dizzy, have a page 2055.
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0: 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Rescue Central Dispatch.
1: Female chest pain, 20 Plains Road, 20 Plains Road, Pierpont.
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0: 241, I copied. 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Semi-government rescue.

you respond 143 Rastley Road, near Scrosty, Highway 58. 73 female Sigtal, right being for Governor SQ, respond 143 Rastley Road, near Scrosty 58. You get a 73 female Sigtal, seems out of it. Time of page 2102.

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3: 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Two four five out of service transport, Claxton to CPH.
0: Go ahead. We acknowledge the call when you're driving. Wines and I set off the pagers again. You were told to stand down.
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1: I'll be clear from here. 347 is staying on scene. Can you open up an assist citizen complaint for 232 Riverside Ave? Show me attached to it.
0: Copy. Can you divert 317 Hamilton Street? I have a 7-person fight in progress.
1: Received. I'll be in it.
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0: 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I need you to divert from the attempt to locate and respond with OPD 315 to 317 Hamilton Street for a 6th or 7th person flight in progress.
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Can't fire, can't rescue, car 4, respond, intersection of US Highway 11 and State Highway 68, 2 car MBA, unknown injury, repeating 4, can't fire, can't rescue, car 4, 2 car MBA, US Highway 11, State Highway 68, unknown injury, 7 page 2122.

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0: Sheriff 2B, 43, 2B, 46, copy, psychiatric. Have a 19-year-old female, Haley Castanet, out of control, throwing stuff in the house, psychiatric complaint.
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0: 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I've been around from Canton momentarily to grab that subject from you.
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0: 10 Rescue, need a 7 crew to respond, intersection 310, 68, 11, 2-4 MBA, repeating 410 Rescue, need a 2nd crew to respond, 310, 68, intersection, 2134. 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
1: 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We have a driver on scene.
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0: And Sheriff 315. Are you able to divert one of the SV Ogdensburg units on scene to respond to 424 Clark Street? I have an ongoing trespass on Nicole McLean's residence.
1: Can you repeat?
2: Everybody.
0: Are you able to have either 2B24 or 2B25 clear that scene and respond to 424 Clark Street? I have an ongoing trespass on Nicole McLean's residence.
1: That's affirmative. One of them will be diverted.
0: Copy 2139.

Tom, any available Malone patrols for an 86 citizen complaint. Address is 5 Camel Court, Malone. Caller states people won't let him speak to his son. Wants to speak to a patrol about it. He was advised that that is not harassment, but still wants to speak to a patrol. Four three has

Can't hit him. Tucson 2B32, go ahead.

If she does not answer, you can contact Judge Morgan and see if he can respond for 10:45.

0: โอ้ค่ะStart all other units. From 2B42, 2B46, disregard, 43 is clear at this time.
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1: Two six six is en route to CPH now. 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
1: 347 on.
0: 347, when you're available, U.S. Customs is looking for a female in regard to an assist with one of their prisoners at the port.
1: Copy. I have several pending complaints. It's going to be a bit.
0: Is your own name?

0: 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Go ahead, 315.
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315 Cancer. 315, go ahead. Is the trespassing at 424 Clark Street, is that taken care of? That is affirmative. Copy.

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1: Heading around Mosaic parking lot, 2215. 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

0: And Sheriff 2B 25. Are you able to patrol to Dollar General in Hammond to have a burg alarm for the cooler in Zone 3? I already have a key holder in around 15-minute ETA.
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0: 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Any other pending complaints?
1: 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At this time, that's going to be a negative. Just 14 U.S. Customs requesting a female patrol.
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0: 1-2-3-4. I just took a call from 2 Cliff Ave in Tupper Lake. Caller wanted me to advise you she just heard 3 gunshots coming from somewhere across the lake. No specific location given.
1: Can you patrol 53 North Street in Madrid? Joni George is reporting she believes that she hears somebody in her residence. Just to advise, known drug user.
2: Receiving around High 46.
1: QB 14 and route, 22-29. Great kid, Sheriff QB 42.

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Start heading to that Bergen progress.

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Copy. Just confirming it's going to be Cunningham in 122 for the rest of the shift.

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0: 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Go ahead. I copy, you're en route to medical. Is that going to be in regard to the guard duty or traffic?
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Repeating for Morristown Rescue, 3853, State Highway 37, 75 female, body white pain. 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
1: One 7 5 back in 2247. 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

Machina Rescue, first responders, respond to Ash Street, this cross Linden Street, 74 male fall back then, repeating for Machina Rescue, first responders, to Ash Street, 74 male fall back then, summer page 2248.

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1: 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Houston, 1 Houston, 1 Houston, 1 Houston, 1 Houston, 1 Houston, 1 Houston, 1 Houston, 1 Houston, 1 Houston, 1 Houston, 1 Houston, 1 Houston, 1 Houston, 1 Houston, 1 Houston, 1 Houston, 1 Houston, 1 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Houston, 1 Houston, 1 Houston, 1 Houston, 1 Houston, 1 Houston, 1 Houston, 1 Houston, 1 Houston, 1 Houston, 1 Houston, 1 Houston, 1 Houston, 1 Houston, 1 Houston, 1

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I'm about ready to page out Machine Rescue, however, they don't have a driver. Could you drive for them?

0: Cedar SD, respond mutually for track down 471 Quinella Road, Airs Cross, Depot Street, Smith Road, 65 female, allergic reaction. Repeating, former Cedar SD, respond mutually to track down 471 Quinella Road, 65 female, allergic reaction, time of page 2347.
1: That's clear at this time.
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Scene of first responders, 9 Laurel Ave, apartment 103, 53 female, abdominal pain. Repeating for scene of first responders, 9 Laurel Ave, apartment 103, 53 female, abdominal pain. 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

0: 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We respond to an EID Kenny Drugs Warehouse, 520 East Main Street. 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

Lisbon Rescue, respond 121 Ghost Road, near cross, county of 14, 67 female, kidney stone, back pain, repeating for Lisbon Rescue, respond 121 Ghost Road, 67 female, kidney stone, back pain, time of age 108.

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0: 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Caller says someone is yelling and there were loud music being played.
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Patrol 26 Trudeau Road, 26 Trudeau Road, Saranac Lake. I have a neighbor reporting they can hear an audible alarm. Unknown what type alarm, it's the Northern Lights School.

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Northwest SQ, respond 1 East High Street, 86 female fall, back injury, repeating 4. Northwest SQ, respond 1 East High Street, 86 female fall, back injury, time of base 253.

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SSS 2 secondary, send these computers on 1E/5 to Department 5 for your fall call repeating. SSS 2 secondary, send these computers on 1E/5 to Department 5 for your fall call time page 258-6823.

Norfolk Rescue, 3rd Base, Potsdam Rescue, ALS, respond. 1 East High Street, Apartment 5, Norfolk. 86 female, fall, back injury, repeating. 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

Falcon 9-2-5 Mutual Aid with Norfolk 1, you said you're from at 5-7-8-16 with back injury repeating for Potsdam Rescue Response. Mutual Aid to Norfolk 1, you said you're from at 5-8-16 male injuries, correction, back injury 10-8-0-3-0.

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0: QSL ambulance. Sierra Valley Ambulance, respond mutually to Norfolk Rescue, 1 East High Street, Department 5. Cross B, Rogers Drive, West High Street, Furnace Street. 2086 female, fall, reporting back injury, repeating. Sierra Valley Ambulance, respond mutually to Norfolk Rescue, 1 East High Street, Department 5. Cross B, Rogers Drive, West High Street, Furnace Street. 86 female, fall, reporting back pain. Time of page, 311-683.
1: Thank you,
0: sir. We're now acknowledging we're advised one out. 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

0: Roger with that. You're at LA 842.
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0: 147. SLU security at townhouse 602, attempt to locate that subject from the information complaint. 122 will be routed to my location as well.
1: Repeat, 409.

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0: Yeah, it's Seatrim, Seatrim, mileage 5937. Again, 5937.
1: How does Seatrim?

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0: 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Intersection of State Highway 68 and Cornell Drive, 48 Harbor is here. No airbags, no injuries.
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Time of page 619-6833.

0: 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Dispatch on 1310, crew 2, paramedic.
1: 131 in route, paramedic. 622.

No progress, eastbound 144 Fayette Road, cross the O'Neill Road, 7420, 76 female, fall, possible broken leg. Repeating, no progress, eastbound 144 Fayette Road, cross the O'Neill Road, 7420, 76 female, fall, possible broken leg. Time of page 641, 6833.

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1: 141 in route. Numeric's going to be 144 thing out road. 144.
0: 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Pierpont Fire, first responder, Central Dispatch.

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0: 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Colton, dispatch on.
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0: Colton Rescue acknowledging 703.
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1: 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Car stays, no injuries.
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0: Eagleton Fire, respond 30 Irish Settlement Road, United Helpers, fire alarm activation, repeating 4, Eagleton Fire, respond 30 Irish Settlement Road, United Helpers, IRA, fire alarm activation, time of page 740, 6832.
1: 28 is out on a 2019 Chevy Silverado, color black, is registered to Maryland, and Michael Roberts, 259 County Route 188, Augsburg. Your 27 has a valid David Edward Kilborn, 41 Irish Island Road, Houston.
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0: 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Dispatch, this is Hewelton. We're on scene.
1: Hewelton on scene, 747. 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
1: 352.
0: Do you have any static from car to car?
1: Not that I've noticed. One, 2-6, again.
2: Again on 2-6.
1: I'll be out of PSV, ending my route 112-233, beating 112-233.
0: Negative copy.
3: I could copy him. There was some static. 352-315, how do you copy me?
4: Loud and clear. There's a little static, not bad.
1: 352-341, I could copy him as well. There is some stuff in effect. My ability to hear it on my end.
0: Received.
1: Be 2-4 to be calm.
4: Clear me from car gear accident. Need to notify DOT for gear pickup located at the S curve on State Highway 68, northbound 2459.

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0: Patrol, vicinity of Route 11, Burke. Be advised, be on the lookout for a gray Dodge 1500 pickup. High rates of speed, erratic driving. Passing on double. Heading towards Malone. Again, described as a gray Dodge 1500 pickup. High rates of speed. Erratic driving. Heading towards Malone on Route 11 from Burke.
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0: 28 on the trailer is valid on 1 white trailer, clear carriage, registered Mercury, Asthma lot, P.O. Box 1142, Augsburg. 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

Augsburg Rescue, Augsburg First Responders, respond 825 Congress Street, nearest cross, Jersey Avenue, Lafayette Street. 69-year-old male, altered mental status, history of recent stroke. Repeating for Augsburg Rescue, Augsburg First Responders, respond 825 Congress Street for a 69-year-old male, altered mental status, recent history of stroke. 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

0: for when you're in Route 808. The stroke diagnostics stated clear evidence of stroke, unable to smile, unable to raise arms, unable to complete request to speak.
1: Hey Steve, have lights on standby. We're also arriving on scene now.
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3: Four, go to copy. Terminal mischief. Lenny Road in Potsdam, Parrishville. Speak with Mark Simon regarding his Airbnb guest that damaged deadbolt in the unit that stayed in.

Mi 7 8.

Martinsburg Fire, this is 3140. Refer on, go ahead. Can you respond to the scene? Colin is requesting you guys. Copy.

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0: what did I get?
1: Hang on for 129.
0: You're up, PSP, but I'm playing it.
1: Three, 8.2, 9, 9, 0, 9.

0: in rescue all calls, second call, respond Highland Nursing Home 200 Wing, 85-year-old male, stroke-like symptoms, repeating for in rescue all calls, second call, respond Highland Nursing Home 200 Wing, for an 85-year-old male, stroke-like symptoms, time of age, 918-632.
1: Two
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0: 315-363. I'll be on scene.
1: Copy 15. Is this the 206 4th Street complaint?
0: That's affirmative.

Central tied up. Can you patrol to 8234, State Route 3, Bloomingdale? Speak with Anna regarding a property retrieval. Seven.

0: Your 15363 of 1 male detained at this time. You have 3-5-0.
1: Copy, just be advised he's heading to a panic alarm at this time. He'll be down in that area shortly.
0: Copy.
1: Not sure if you received the transmission direct, but 315 is also requesting his location at 206 4th Street. He has 1 male detained at this time.
0: Copy.

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1: 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Is there a unit responding to 315?
0: 5-2's en route to that area at this time.
1: Copy.

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0: Copy, disregarding. I'll be heading over to the other car.
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0: 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Norfolk Rescue acknowledging 942. 2 and 2 in Route Mencena Hospital, 942.
2: Out of the jail.

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Repeating for Starlight Rescue, respond 414 Lake Road, apartment 8A for 70-year-old male, open sore on right foot. Time of page 943, 6832.

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1: Go ahead.
0: That mail has been released and sent on its way, fully advised of the contents of that trespass notice. Car 5 is following up with Jalen, or the caller.

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1: Is acknowledging, waiting acknowledgement from a driver. Can you start another page?
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Need a driver to respond to your building for this call. 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
1: Two and two dispatch on.
0: Clear the hospital, we're going to head over to dialysis. My caller still needs the answer.
1: Two and two, Norfolk's in route.
0: Please, Steve, you can stand them down. We'll take the call. We got ALO.
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0: Probation 12 and 22 at 2557 State Highway 812 Detail Junction for a follow up.
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2: 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Brick fire.

Augsburg Fire, respond 202 Washington Street for a female trapped in the elevator on the fifth floor. Repeating for Augsburg Fire, respond 202 Washington Street for a female trapped in the elevator on the fifth floor. 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
0: Copy, I've been route. 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

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The people inside are blaring their music, and does not appear to be any problems.

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1: Two one two back in 10:40.

scene of rescue, the scene of first responders, was on 51 Roosevelt Street, nearest cross, Liberty Ave, Jefferson Ave, 6-year-old female chest pain. Repeating four, Messina Rescue, Messina First Responders, Respond 51 Roosevelt Street, 60-year-old female, chest pain, Emma Page, 1045-6832.

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0: 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Information 12 and 22 at 7734 State Highway 11B in Pop Sam for a follow up.
1: Received 114.

Caller saying that there's a vehicle driving recklessly. Gonna be Charles King Edwards 7551. Stand by for more information on the plate. They're gonna be located near the Solero.

Charter 411. This is going to be a green Chevy S10. If we can interrupt traffic, the first looking people off, and then green them.

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0: 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How that medical response stands. And the mileage is 238561. That's 238561.
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1B26, copy, domestic in progress. 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Again, 744 Depot Street, apartment 10 Burke. All they could get is a male broke someone's headlight and is now pounding on the door. Since then, the caller is hung up. 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
2: 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Salton just advised Mother City that he will probably put up a fight.

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0: 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MHL is he's taken off from the residence. Mother believes he's going to put up a fight.
1: 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You can show me the route, 868.
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3: 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Dear, I'm being extended. If there's any other units, see what the dispatch wants.
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Norfolk Fire, respond vicinity of 9351 State Highway 56 near the old wood chop shop for a low-hanging wire over the roadway. Repeating for Norfolk Fire, respond vicinity of 9351 State Highway 56 for a low-hanging wire over the roadway. Time of page 1234, 6832.

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Governor SG respond 156 Somerville Road, 77-year-old female lethargic. 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Have a page 1249, 6832.

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0: Be advised, the line is off the road. It appears to be a Messina Electric pole, number 99A, with an identifier of VZ438-1. 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

Auckland Tour Guide, Steve Augustburg, first responders, just on 23 Gilbert Street, nurse across Mechanic Street and Congress Street. 97-year-old female has fallen. Repeating for Augustburg Rescue, Augustburg first responders, respond 23 Gilbert Street. 97-year-old female has fallen. Time of page 1319, 6832.

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0: 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Can you call our unit down? What is it here?
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Morristown Rescue, Briar Hill First Responders, Augsburg ALS, respond to 380 County Route 6, nearest cross McClear Road and Lake Street, 75-year-old male, unconscious, stroke-like symptoms, facial paralysis, repeating for Morristown Rescue, Briar Hill First Responders, Augsburg ALS, respond to 380 County Route 6 for a 75-year-old male, unconscious, stroke-like symptoms, facial paralysis, time 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

Briar Hill Fire, respond 2380, County Route 6, nearest cross McClear Road and Lake Street, CPR in progress. Repeating for Briar Hill Fire, respond 2380, County Route 6, CPR in progress, time of page 1413, 6832.

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0: 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Could you please tone out Morristown Fire for manpower to the DMC?
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Time of page 1415, 6832. 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

0: 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Are you patrolling? 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
4: This is dispatch. This is Hammond Portable. What's the status of Brayer Hill and Morristown Rescue?
1: Hammond Portable, I've had no acknowledgement from Brayer Hill. Morristown has been en route for approximately 5 minutes. Ogdensburg ALS has been en route for about 10 minutes.
4: Copy that. We advise that the Massawippi campground, we're down the camp driveway by the yellow house. Also be advised the EMTS team.
1: That's received 1421.
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Augsburg Rescue, Augsburg First Responders, respond 1111 J Street, apartment 405, 5-year-old male, fallen, head laceration. Repeating for Augsburg Rescue, Augsburg First Responders, respond 1111 J Street, apartment 405, or 5-year-old male that's fallen, head laceration. Time of page 1423, 6832.

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Ogden's regressed to you, second page for your second call. Still need a full crew to respond. 1111 J Street, apartment 405. 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Five-year-old male has fallen off the bed, head laceration. Time of second page, 1428.

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For a 5-year-old male, it's fallen, head laceration. 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Respond 1111 J Street, apartment 405, for a 5-year-old male that's fallen, head laceration. Time of age 1430, 6832.

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1: Augsburg Rescue, dispatch on.
0: Yeah, sir, Augsburg can bring a rig down. I can bring a rig down if he can provide medical.
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0: 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Someone medical on scene states if you can bring a rig down, they'll provide medical.

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1: Can you respond to 6-2-1 Ford Street? It'll be upstairs apartment. Neighbor called it in saying that possible three subjects, male subject, broke into that residence. That the previous tenant got evicted a little while ago. The family should be there.
0: Copy. 352-363, do we know the previous tenant name?
1: I believe said Scott Osher. I'm checking.
2: Where is it?
0: Copy. If we have a phone number, if you could give them a call.

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1: His neighbor states that the upstairs neighbor, Scott, has been moving things out. Doesn't believe he's currently here because his bike is gone.

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1: Do you want me to try to get in touch with Mr. Osher? 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
0: If you're able, just ask if he's moved out or not. Sounds like he's going to be still moving out and not out yet. Until the physical eviction's in place, there's nothing we can do.
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1: 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Triton Rescue, respond 191, County Route 50, crosses Burns Road. 79 male sick call, repeating for Triton Rescue, respond 191, County Route 50. 79 male sick call, 10 page 1500, 6843.

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0: 10. JB10, be on the lookout for an erratic operator, white SUV, no further descriptors. Just came through, call says on 30, turned on to 186, headed towards Saranac Light.
1: Alright,
0: correction, the last vehicle has crashed at 30 at 186.

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0: 362. Just received a call from a care provider for a family home, 823 Patterson Street. They have a somebody that lives there that hasn't returned home since 10 o'clock this morning. They've checked the parks, they checked his normal spots that he likes to visit, Burger King.
1: Is that a CPA?
0: 5 3 3 is Alex Wilson, paramedic. No suicide attempts in the past, just having delusional thoughts at this time.
2: Copy. Do you have a cell phone with him?
0: No cell phone.
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0: 51. 51, just to advise, the email is again continuing south on US Highway 11, nearing the intersection with Duddy Road. He's wearing gray shirt, gray sweatpants, dark brown hair, 5'9". 13. Both units pulling out, 1557.
1: Milwaukee, 13.
0: Good, 126.
1: Coming in out to that site, guys, ready to be advised, deputy advised, field will be in the chance, bro.
0: Copy, 126 and out, 1557.

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5-1, the male subject is now back at the residence, 8681 U.S. Highway 11. He's just sitting on the front porch of the house at this time. Be 5-1 also to advise no weapons at this time.

Scene Rescue Respond, 812 State Highway 131, crosses Browning Road, 92 females fallen. Leg injury, repeating for Messina Rescue Respond, 1, correction, 812 State Highway 131, 92 females fallen. Leg injury, 10 page 16 of 16843.

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2: On assist EMS call reported. Male that fell down near the dumpsters behind Kenny Drugs, Lake Placid. 1954 Saranac Avenue. The 911 caller reported the subject got up and staggered out toward the street, did manage to cross the street and is walking toward Whiteface Lodge. I'm the one for

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1: I don't believe we have an additional crew available at this time. Could you mutually that second call?
0: Central dispatch, side down.
2: That's issue 262. Go ahead, 533.
0: 533 is out of camp, on camp.
2: 533, on hospital 1612, break 262, central dispatch.
3: Decon 3B17.
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2: 262 for law enforcement. You can stand down. Do you want me to put you en route to the chest pain call?
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2: Well, you've been patrolling the Potsdam area. 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
2: Copy, 126, 1636.

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0: 7296, 7296. 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

0: 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File 6. 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Item number one on today's date, Thursday, June 11th, 2026. Missing 63-year-old white male, Alan Montroy. Brown, 6'4", 140 pounds. Signed out of family home and has not returned. Health issues suspected. Last seen wearing long sleeve yellow shirt, blue jeans, and a black baseball cap. Authority Augsburg City PD. Following 5 seconds for emergency radio traffic. Item number one on today's date, Thursday, June 11th, 2026. Missing 62-year-old white male, Alan Montroy. Brown, 4'4", correction, 5'4", 140 pounds. Signed out of family home and has not returned. Health issues suspected. Last seen wearing long sleeve yellow shirt, blue jeans, and a black baseball cap. Authority, Augsburg City PD. Time item given,
1: 562 is out of CPH.
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0: Copy, I'll go to the fuck first. He was up first.

0: 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I'm on a traffic stop in the Walmart parking lot.
1: Copy.
0: Lincoln Robert William 2198. 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

Huggins for rescue, first responders to respond 401 Riverside Ave, the splash pad, 25 females fallen, possible broken leg. Repeating for Huggins for rescue, first responders, respond 401 Riverside Ave, the splash pad, 25 females fallen, possible broken leg, 10P 17 16 6843.

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1: 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Has a revolt, Class D David.
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0: 42. That property is going to be across the street from 64 Spruce Street. Again, 64 Spruce Street across from that property.
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0: What does that have to mean? That's me to the out of system.
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0: 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Repeating, Frogsburg Fire Rescue Car 9, respond 119 West River Street, Tiki Bar, report of a person in the water, 10 page 1731, 6843.
1: Be in distress.
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0: Sierra 2 first responders, respond 251 South Grass River Road, 85 male. What's the assist? Repeating 4, Missing Rescue first responders, respond 251 South Grass River Road, 85 male. What's the assist? I'm based on scene 33.
1: This individual jumped off the bridge, hit their head. There's some bystanders that are holding at the end of the back.
2: That's true. The scene is 22 moves in route.
0: 1733.
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0: Do you, Paige, Ginsburg Station, have any available members bring the 247 over to that incident?
1: 245, be advised, the subject is out of the water, CPR in progress.
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1: 1737.
3: Also suicide attempt.
0: Received, I'm in route.
2: 312-363, be advised. No subject stated that he jumped off the bridge because he needed to.
0: Copies that. 52312, is he now conscious?
2: He's conscious at the moment.
4: 245 on scene.
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0: 351-363, I'll be clear from here. Been route to that order protection violation here, Cap.
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0: Do you have any further details for it?
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3: By the hospital, 1750. Governor, if you respond, 49 East Main Street, crosses Church Street, Grove Street, 36 female seat activity. Repeating for Governor, if you respond, 49 East Main Street, 36 female seat activity, 10 page 1750, 6843.

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1: I'll be clear and route to the hospital.
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2: Yes, I'm free. Go ahead.
0: Clear from stop release on two UTTs. Is the other car in yet?
2: Just came in.
0: Copy. I'm going to be out at Walmart. He can meet me here or I'll bring the subject back.

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0: Cancels item number 1 on today's date. File 6, missing 62-year-old white male, Alan Lomboy. 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Item number 2 on today's date, missing 14-year-old white female Bella W. Neal. 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

0: 312-363. I'll be clear. That mail was 941. 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
1: 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Looks like 312 is out with you. Are you requesting any other units?
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0: 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Unknown problem, neighbors there trying to get in. Could you also dispatch OBRS and PD as a precaution?
1: That's received. 418 Grove Street, 1820.

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0: All cars stationed. 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All cars stationed. Item number 4 on today's date, Thursday, June 11th, 2026. Cancel item number 2 on today's date. Mile 6. Missing. 14-year-old white female Bella W. Neal, hazel blonde, 5'3", 105 pounds. 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

0: 51, got a, 91 got a call about a male in a wheelchair asking for help to either get home or cross the road.
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1: 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Are all units going to be in service? That's a bummer. 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
1: 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No car versus deer, no airbag or injury.
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0: Boston Rescue, West Falcon First Responders, respond ED, Kenner Route 57, 6-year-old male chest pain, repeating for Boston Rescue, West Falcon First Responders, respond ED, Kenner Route 57, 6-year-old male chest pain, 10 page 1939, 6843.
1: AD County Route 57, 60 male chest pain, repeating for Potsdam Rescue, respond. 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